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4: 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Escuchándonos, estás apoyando a la gente que te brinda su amor incondicional por cada sonido y producción propia.

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1: 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You fucking haters. You know you're rockin' with Mr. Light Your iPod on Fire. 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

0: Lo que se va es la música de Halim haciendo Electrocution. Ahora viene Four Plum haciendo Eclipse.
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1: One of the memory drugs? Rossum's got an R&D.
0: N7360, a recreational narcotic. Giddiness, flight hallucination. Breaks down natural inhibitions in the hippocampus in order to awaken sleeping parts of the brain. The brain. Basically, apparently manifests as a complete loss of impulse.

I made code for the brain that changed the physical body. Do you have any idea what this could mean? One could program the brain to